fire, and it burns, burns, burns, the ring of fire, the ring of fire.

tense. Your pulse is getting weak. Reveal yourself all to me now, while you've got the strength to speak.

seen on the Monday morning. While going about its business in the sunshine of a hot summer day, it vanished in a huge ball of fire and a cloud of boiling smoke, obliterated by the first atom bomb used in the history of World War II. Such is the electrifying report of the American crew of the Super Fortress, which dropped the bomb as a cataclysmic warning that the Japanese get out of the war or be destroyed. 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